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Hey there, I'm Raleigh D with more of America's Best Country. Chris Young, Luke Combs, and more on the way. 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

0: Tequila. 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Hey, parents have been using ChatGPT lately. For what? Well, to make homemade school photos for their kids to avoid paying big bucks for professional picture packages. With photo packages for multiple kids now costing well over $100. And thinking back to when I was in school, that's insane how high it's gone up. Parents on TikTok are sharing a new money-saving trick. Moms and dads take a quick photo of their child at home against a plain wall, upload it to ChatGPT, and ask the app to add classic school photo backdrops. Other parents are even using the tool to wipe off watermarks from free picture samples. No muss, no fuss. All thanks to AI and, some water used in the meantime. I don't know. You could just get, like, the most basic package of the school photos, right? No? Maybe? Oh, well.
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On this day back in 2005, former SNL cast member Charles Rocket took his life by slashing his throat near his Connecticut home.

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You must have had your

day, Potts Farm was a place to go. 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Y'all ain't listening. Them old dirt.

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Hey, you looking for somewhere new to eat or drink in the area? I'll set you up with the scoop coming up in about 7 minutes. Here's Parker McCollum.

0: It's your home for America's best country, Radio USA. More of it on the way next. Right now, it's time for The Scoop. 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

0: Tyler Hubbard's Land on 99.9 Radio USA. Why should you wait for Christmas to put up a tree? Well, according to home design experts, Halloween trees are shaping up to be one of this year's hottest fall trends. Now, these festive trees come decked out with everything from ghosts, bats, pumpkins, spiders, and orange fairy lights to creepy black branches that look like they're straight out of a Tim Burton flick. Some are tabletop-sized, while others stand 8 feet tall and make a major statement. At this rate, the only thing separating Halloween and Christmas, well, that'd be the wrapping paper. I don't know. That's going to become a new trend. I don't think I'll do the Halloween tree. Will you? I mean, if you do, feel free to take a picture and share it with us on Facebook at Radio USA. And let's see what they're looking like.
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rethink some things. That's Luke Combs. I'm Rolly D. Hope you're having a great day, and thanks for spending it with Radio USA.

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On this day back in 1998 in Minneapolis, Garth Brooks played to a crowd that included the 5 millionth ticket buyer on his 3-year world tour from 1996 to 1998.

0: Carly Pearson, Riley Green on Radio USA. Some good news. A woman in Rhode Island recently gave her husband the ultimate 20th wedding anniversary gift, donating one of her own kidneys to save his life just days before their big milestone. When Giovanni Ricci was diagnosed with chronic kidney disease last year, his search for an organ donor led right back home to his wife, Lisa, who turned out to be a perfect match. Following a successful transplant surgery, the couple celebrated two major milestones from their hospital beds by renewing their wedding vows while surrounded by their daughters. Hospital staff made the day even more special by delivering an anniversary meal and cake. While the experience was obviously sometimes scary, Lisa said it was all about the family from the very start. "Everything we do for our kids," she said. "We wanted to make sure he was around for our kids to have their dad around and just be a family and be back to the way things were." It's a pretty precious experience right there. 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

Lainey Wilson and John Mayer's Phone Keys Wallets on Radio USA. Your home for America's best country. You remember this one? It's Chris Young and Cassidy Pope. Think of you.

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0: One Margarita. That's Luke Bryan on 99.9 Radio USA. Here's Cody Johnson.
1: He's a ranch hand in a pinch, man. 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Cause she's a gold digger with a quick trigger. 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

Tomorrow morning at 7:20, it's your chance to win the Northland Meal Deal from Papa Murphy's, courtesy of Radio USA. Try your hand at birthday trivia with Scott Hansen and be the first person to call him with the correct answer to his question.

How would you feel if your morning cup of Joe suddenly included a boost of protein? Think about that for a bit, and I'll tell you about the new products coming out from Folgers, coming up in about 6 minutes on your home for America's Best Country,

0: New music from Ashley Cook. 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

The civil authorities have issued a required monthly test for all of Minnesota beginning at 10:44 p.m. and ending at 11:44 p.m. This is a coordinated test of the emergency alert system in cooperation with the local broadcasters. 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This test is from the Minnesota Bureau of Criminal Apprehension. 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This is only a test.

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Kraft Mac and Cheese unveiled cheesy ramen. 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

Cole Wetzel and Ella Langley, that's Jaded on Radio USA. I'm Rolly D, Casey Musgraves, Blake Shelton, and Jason Aldean all on the way. Here's Gabby Barrett.

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On this day back in 1956, a congressional committee would begin an investigation into rigged TV quiz shows.

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New York has declared a disaster emergency over a measles outbreak. It's their biggest disaster since the New York Jets.

0: Luke Bryan and Luke Combs. It's Finders Keepers on Radio USA. Well, a Florida man's facing DUI charges after deputies found him passed out behind the wheel at an intersection. Authorities say the vehicle was still in drive with the driver's foot on the brake, and deputies broke a window when he wouldn't respond because they feared he was having a medical emergency. Deputies found open and empty beer cans inside the vehicle, identifying the driver as Fernando Guilen Delgado. After he was taken to a hospital, tests showed a blood alcohol level of 0.377. Nearly five times Florida's legal limits. He was arrested on DUI and cited for driving without a valid license. Yeah, that'll do it. You know, just don't drive drunk. I feel like it's so simple. We say it time and time again, yet people still do it. Come on.
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I'm Rully D. That does it for me. But hey, after Midnights with Granger Smith's up next, and Scott Hansen starts your day with you tomorrow morning at 6 a.m. Thanks so much for spending some time with me today, and I'll see you.

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6: Hey, it's Thursday, everybody. Welcome to show number 1735. It's After Midnight. I'm your host, Granger Smith. Weekend right around the corner, and I've got a whole bunch of good country music to play for you, plus some good news to read for you, plus some Nashville news. Ann Hudson's going to read for you stories about your favorite stars out there in Nashville. It's a good show all the way to the sun comes up, but it begins right here at hour number one. Welcome to After Midnight. Welcome to Thursday.

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1: Danielle Green, a U.S. Army veteran who lost her arm in Afghanistan back in 2004, just became the first person to receive a brand new bionic arm inspired by the video game Call of Duty. 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Danielle says that it's helped restore balance to her life, and she hopes that her story will encourage other veterans and amputees to keep pushing forward.
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0: So I got a topic I want to discuss next hour. What's your favorite fall food? Making a fall food draft here on the show. 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

0: Hey, Granger, my name is Cody. I'm calling from Tulsa, Oklahoma. Just calling to see how you are doing. Hope you're having a great night. Have a good one.
1: Appreciate you, Cody. Thank you for calling, brother.

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1: If I wave at you on a dirt road, it's called manners. 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

0: Ann Hudson is about to jump on and share some Nashville news with us. Ann, what do you have lined up?
1: Oh, Granger, I didn't love this. Did you see Winona Judd opened up about where things stand with her and her sister Ashley? I've got that story coming up in your Nashville news next.

0: from Nashville's Music Row. It's Ann Hudson.
1: So Winona Judd says that she and her sister Ashley aren't currently connected in each other's day-to-day lives, but she tells People Magazine it comes down to their busy careers, saying that Ashley travels a lot and is always gone. Winona believes that they'll reconnect, pointing to the bond that they built growing up together. Meanwhile, she's pouring those personal struggles into The Hard Truth, which is her first solo album in over a decade. She calls it her most honest and vulnerable work yet. Well, Dolly Parton's story has a new home in Nashville. Her Life in Many Colors Museum opened at her Songteller Hotel with a welcome video Dolly recorded before her passing. She described it as the largest museum devoted to her life and her career, filled with stories, songs, and memories that helped her childhood dreams come true. So if you're planning to head out to Nashville, you can reserve tickets at dollysLifeofManyColors.com.
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0: 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Thanks for hanging out here on After Midnight with Granger Smith.

Granger's not finished when this show is over. If you want more, he'll be on Mornings with Granger over on Yee Yee Radio. 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
1: Crank it up.
4: 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Here's your host, Granger Smith.
5: Welcome to Thursday, everybody. It's After Midnight. I'm your host, Granger Smith. You know, we've been asking, what's your favorite fall food? Because we're doing this fall food draft, and I want you to call me. We'll put you on the air. 866-607-8383. Also, I've got Earl Dibbles Jr., the country boy with the dumb criminal story. A whole bunch of good country music on the way. And whatever the reason you're up so early or up so late, it's hour number two, and I'm with you. It's After Midnight.

Okay, we're talking fall foods. What's your favorite one? I'll put you on the air. We're talking about this in two songs. Call me 866-607-8383.

0: Thanks for staying up. This is After Midnight with Granger Smith.
1: Okay, here we go again. Round number four for our fall foods draft. That's what we're doing. This is the first time we've ever done this in several years.
2: Hungry every day.
1: And this is probably my favorite part of the show now because I get so hungry. And Ann Hudson with me, the Ant-Man with me. Yesterday we asked, this is your brainchild, Ant-Man. So yesterday we asked, what do we get if we win? how do we know?
3: Well, you know what I think what we're going to do too is after we're done with this on Friday is we're going to put, so we'll have all of Ann's picks, all of Granger's picks, all of my picks.
1: Okay.
3: We'll put them on our Instagram and go there and vote for which one has the best overall draft picks.
2: Yeah. Okay. Idea. I like it.
1: Okay.
3: Pick your favorite there. Okay, I don't know what we get out of that, but yeah.
1: So correct me if I'm wrong.
3: We'll put the listeners up too.
1: We're going to get let's get a listener right now.
3: Okay. Sounds good.
1: And then we're going to you, right?
3: Yeah.
1: It's back around to you. Okay. My number, 866-607-8383. Call me right now with your fall food draft pick.
4: Hey, Granger, this is Noah. My draft in the fall foods is a Midwest classic with buffalo chicken dip.
3: Yes.
1: That's a good one. That is really good.
3: That's a good one. All right.
1: Back around to you.
3: Mine is taco soup.
2: Ooh, taco soup. Okay. Mm-hmm.
3: So it has corn in it, has all the thing. I don't know.
1: Is taco this also stuff. Known as tortilla soup?
3: No tortillas.
1: It's different. It's totally different.
3: Yeah.
2: I love a taco soup. That starts for me in January. So I feel like we're...
1: That's not a fall
3: in
1: food.
3: In January. Interesting.
1: And that's not a fall food for Ann. That's a winter food for Ann.
3: How do you make it, too? It has taco seasoning, but also does it have ranch seasoning in it?
2: Yes.
3: Yeah. My wife makes it
2: does. Too. My friend makes so that good. For us every January when we're in Steamboat for that music festival every year.
3: Yep.
1: That does sound really good.
2: I think of it winter. That's
1: okay.
2: Winter for me.
1: Makes sense. All right. You got the pick in.
2: My turn. I say dinner rolls. Yummy dinner rolls.
1: I was wondering when we were going to the rolls.
2: Yeah. I'm there with the rolls. Wondering. A really good roll. Like don't
3: like Texas slack Roadhouse?
2: On a good dinner roll in the fall.
1: No, she's not thinking Texas Roadhouse, are you? That's not what you're thinking.
2: No. I'm just.
1: Okay. She's thinking like the soft, like the really soft.
2: Yes.
1: Kind, you know, like the white bread.
3: Okay.
1: Yeah. Mm-hmm.
3: Texas Roadhouse are not soft and really white bread?
1: No, different. I don't know.
2: I'm thinking like golden chick. Usually, there's a golden chick by my in-law's house. Okay. I always grab those rolls.
3: Yes. I know what you're talking about. I'm with it now.
1: And Grandy's.
2: They're all closed everywhere. Granny's shutting down everywhere.
1: Sorry, I shouldn't have brought
2: my biggest depression.
1: That just makes us mad.
2: Yeah.
1: Okay, I'm going to. Well, you know what? Now that I say Granny's, I start thinking about maybe. But I'm not going to go to fried chicken. Can't go there. That's a summer food.
3: Yeah.
1: I'm going to go with a classic fall food of pecan pie.
3: Oh man,
2: yes.
1: Pecan pie. Something I
2: don't
1: do
2: like
1: not
2: pecan
1: eat.
2: Pie, but I appreciate people that do.
3: Man,
1: yeah, I don't
3: good.
1: Eat it any other time of year.
3: Yeah.
2: Yep.
1: Now you talk about some calories, man. That sucker's loaded because not only does it have all the sugar and stuff and breading, but it's got pecans, which are just loaded themselves with calories.
3: That's very true.
1: Ah, man. That's some good stuff.
2: They're good calories if it's by itself.
1: True.
3: Like a bear storing up for the winter.
1: Yeah.
2: Yeah.
1: I don't know about you guys, but I got two pies on my team right now.
3: Yeah, you do.
2: Mm-hmm. You do.
3: That's good.
1: And as long as y'all don't pick any more pies, I'm just going to keep picking
3: pies. You keep
1: going
3: pies? Okay.
2: There you go.
1: Win the Instagram challenge.
3: Okay.
1: Yeah.
3: All right. That'll do it.
1: Just might. All right. You guys chime in on this. 866-607-8383. What is your fall food draft pick?
5: You got something you want to say on our topic tonight? We want to hear from you.
0: 866-607-8383.
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1: Hey, it's Granger Smith here. 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
1: A little over 3 weeks ago, my wife passed away. She decided to take her own life. My wife was only 23. We have two daughters, 8 and 1.5. I never saw it coming. I'm devastated and lost. I know it's still fresh and it hurts, and I have so much anger, not towards my wife and not towards God. Matthew, so sorry, brother. It's tough to even read your email. It's tough to read. You have a tough road ahead of you, no doubt, but you also have a lot of life. I think it's important, Matthew, in the situation, especially with suicide, that you reinforce with these girls over and over, I am not leaving you.
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0: Hey, good morning. Just getting ready for the day shift. Bright and early, 4:30 in the morning here in New Orleans. Love you, man. You have a great day, everyone.
1: Morning, brother. Thanks for calling in the show.

Okay, a Florida woman got caught with cocaine in a mighty personal hiding place and offered an explanation that you probably never heard before. Earl Dibbles Jr. will be here next to share what went down.

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1: Cool.
2: After Florida police arrested 30-year-old Reagan Cox following a traffic stop, a jail search turned up 3.8 grams of cocaine hidden in her rear end. She denies that the drugs were hers and claimed a sexual partner had put them in there without her knowledge. Huh? Cox pleaded no contest to bringing contraband into jail and obstruction, receiving 18 months of probation and roughly a $700 fine, while a drug possession charge was dropped. Hey, I've heard of folks blaming their troubles on an ex, but that's a whole new location for the evidence. Shoot.
0: It's After Midnight with Granger Smith.
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1: On this day in history, in 1871, the Great Chicago Fire began. 1918, Alvin York performed the World War I battlefield actions that earned him the Medal of Honor. 1949, Alien and Ghostbusters actress Sigourney Weaver was born. In 1956, Southdale Center, America's first fully enclosed climate-controlled shopping mall, opened up in Minnesota. In 1956, Yankees pitcher Don Larsen threw a perfect game in the World Series. In 1957, Jerry Lee Lewis recorded Great Balls of Fire. Those are some things that went down on this day in history.
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I brought this up last hour. 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We're doing something special with that, so call me and share your thoughts. 866-607-8383.

0: morning. You're in here like every morning listening to you. Work till about 5 or 6 at night. Wanted to call and say, hey, calling from Ohio. Mom, more country. Yee yee.
1: I love me some Ohio. Thank you for calling, brother. Yee yee.

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3: 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I love

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1: Oh, Luke Combs made an exciting announcement, Granger, in case you missed it. It involves Las Vegas. I'll tell you coming up in your Nashville news next.
2: He's a ranch hand in a pinch, man. 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Because she's a gold digger with a quick trigger. A cast iron skillet swinging lid flipper. Now he's a double wide on the county line.

horseback. 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

0: want my horse back.
1: Here's what's new in Nashville. 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
2: Well, Luke Combs made an exciting announcement that he has an opening date finally for Category 10 in Las Vegas. The new location at Flamingo will open on Thursday, October 15th at 11 a.m. It's 34,000 square feet with 7 indoor bars, 2 stages, and a rooftop overlooking the strip. There is also a hat wall featuring hats from Luke's personal collection and from fans around the world. So if Vegas is on your calendar, you got another stop to make. Well, Dolly Parton's story has a new home in Nashville. Her Life in Many Colors Museum opened at her Songteller Hotel with a welcome video Dolly recorded before her passing. She described it as the largest museum devoted to her life and her career, filled with stories, songs, and memories that helped her childhood dreams come true. So if you're planning to head out to Nashville, you can reserve tickets at dollysLifeOfManyColors.com.
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21: 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The typical mining workplace is highly complex. Working in both surface and underground mines require clear thinking, fast reactions, and sharp focus on the task at hand. Alcohol can slow your thinking and reflexes. If you can't focus on your job because you're drinking, you can't react as quickly as you need to when there is an emergency. The same goes for your coworkers. If they are impaired by alcohol, they may not be able to function as they need to in a crisis or when operating heavy equipment. While you're on the job, sound judgment and attention to detail are critical to ending your shift safely and going home to your family. 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Thank you for listening.
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5: Third Shifters. Hey, so glad to be doing Thursday along with you. Granger Smith here, your host of After Midnight. That sun glowing in the horizon all over the country. It'll be up soon. Thursday will be in full swing, but we got it going on right now. I got a whole bunch of good country music to play for you. I've also got this topic. What is it that scares you? Let's talk about this. Call me. I'll put you on the air.

0: Thanks so much for staying up with us. 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
1: Topic of the hour is, what is something that scares you? I've got the Ant-Man, my producer, sitting here. You know, this is a good month to talk about these kind of things. And so it's really a simple question that we're asking, and you don't have to take it super deep. You don't have to overthink it. You could just, whatever that pops in your mind, when I say, what scares you? What would that be? I'll give you my number, then I want to hear yours, Ant-Man. 866-607-8383. What do you got?
2: That's pretty deep.
1: Yours is deep?
2: Mm-hmm.
1: What is it?
2: Snakes.
1: That could be deep.
2: I cannot stand. I don't care if it's a garter snake. Is that what they're called? Garter snakes?
1: Yeah.
2: I don't care if it's a garter snake. I don't care if it's a pit viper. They're all the same.
1: Yeah.
2: Timber rattler.
1: Even the little ones?
2: You know, there are some little grass snakes that we would, when my grass gets high sometimes in the backyard certain section, I'll find them in there. Dude, cannot do it.
1: What would you say if I told you, I said, hey, don't worry.
2: Yeah.
1: But right now there's a snake in this room. Somewhere in this room. It's not poisonous.
2: We're done. We're done, right? That's what I'd say. We're done. I got to go. I'm busy. I got things. Okay. I got to go, right?
1: It's that kind of thing.
2: Yeah, I couldn't.
1: Even if I said it's just coiled up.
2: Is there one?
1: No.
2: Okay.
1: But it's coiled up. It's not poisonous.
2: No, I don't care.
1: You're like,
2: dude, I saw someone the other day that a rattlesnake got in their house coiled up behind their dog's dish. How does that happen? Can't do it.
1: Okay. How about you guys? 866-607-8383.
3: Hey, After Midnight, this is the Mail Dog. What scares me the most is bed bugs. I've heard horrible stories. I've never had them and hope I don't never get them. But we went on vacation one time and rented a cabin, and my mother-in-law and my daughter-in-law got eat up with bed bugs. And when they told me there was bed bugs in there, I wouldn't even go back into the place. So I guess the worst thing that scares me the most is bed bugs.
1: I feel like I know that guy.
2: Do you?
1: Yeah. Doesn't he run Dale's restaurant down
2: there? I think he may be down the street here.
1: Have you had bed bugs?
2: No, I've never had them, no.
1: We've had them in our house before.
2: Have you?
1: Yeah. My daughter brought them home, and they go through the whole house. And you got to, like, throw things away, man.
2: I think you were saying you did from when you were traveling, when you were on tour.
1: I might have.
2: You said your daughter brought it. You just blame her.
1: Well, I think we've had it a couple rounds up in our house, man. But they get in the stuffed animals.
2: Yeah.
1: Tough, man. Yeah.
2: Anything plush of any kind, pillow, mattress.
1: But I wouldn't say I'm scared of them. It's just an inconvenience.
2: Yeah, I could see. If it was that if you came out and your family's eat up with them, as he said.
1: Yeah. 866-607-8383.
4: What am I scared of? Ants and clowns. Y'all keep them away from me. I'll go crazy. Bye.
2: May I ask you, what if I dressed up as a clown? Would that count?
1: I was not expecting ants and then clowns.
2: If Ant-Man dressed up as a clown, that would be the worst for her, I guess.
1: Ants and clowns.
2: And clowns.
1: Man. Okay. I'm not scared of ants at all.
2: Okay.
1: I don't think.
2: That's why we're friends.
1: I think it's not that big a deal. I don't like fire ants, but there's no fear associated with them. Unless, you remember, Honey, I Shrunk the Kids, and there was the giant ants.
2: Yeah.
1: Like, maybe that, but...
2: I believe that was a fire ant, too, if I'm not mistaken.
1: But clowns, I can get behind that one.
2: Yeah. Yeah, I'm with that one, too. Yeah.
1: Yeah, show me a strange clown standing in a dark alley.
2: Or down in a gutter,
1: Nope. None of that. 866-607-8383.
5: 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Just call and leave a message at 866-607-8383. Come be a part of After Midnight with Granger Smith.
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0: 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And now I'm in the-

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0: Yeah, Granger, this is Old Cunningham from Virginia. Listen to your radio show and love it. Keep doing what you're doing.
1: I sure appreciate that, sir. Thank you so much for listening.

A routine traffic stop goes horribly wrong when a cop accidentally shoots a guy with his own gun. Earl is stopping by to share this story coming up next. Don't go anywhere.

0: for Earl Dibbles and Dumb Criminals on After Midnight.
1: So picture this. Old Jason Arlington, he gets pulled over in December for running a red light. Nothing too wild, right? Well, next thing you know, Officer Mindy Cardwell, she's trying to take his gun. And wouldn't you know it, she messes up big time and shoots the poor fella right in the leg with his own dang gun. Shoot. Yes, sir. She accidentally got her fingers all tangled up in the trigger while taking it out of the holster. Now Jason's hobbling around, and he says he can't even work no more. Ain't that something? A traffic stop turned into a free trip to the hospital.
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5: Thursday morning, early risers. What's up? Welcome to After Midnight with me, Granger Smith, your host. I've got some good news I want to read for y'all coming up. Hopefully put a smile on your face. Plus some Nashville news with Ann Hudson. She's coming in with stories about your favorite stars out there in Nashville. All of this coming up, so please don't touch that dial. You don't want to miss it.

0: 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Well, Granger's got some good news to share now.
1: 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It could lift up to 77 pounds. 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Danielle says that it's helped restore balance to her life, and she hopes that her story will encourage other veterans and amputees to keep pushing forward.
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0: Hey, Granger, this is Charlie Spears, Mower Cars, Mississippi. I just listened to you every morning on my way to work.
1: Sure appreciate you, Charlie. Thank you for calling, brother.

0: thank you to all of our night shift workers. It's because of you that America is open for business 24/7. You're up after midnight with Granger Smith.
1: I don't know if you were looking at me or not. You probably smile like that all the time. I don't mean to bother you, but

0: And Hudson is about to jump on and share some Nashville news with us. And what do you have lined up?
1: Oh, Granger, I didn't love this. Did you see Winona Judd opened up about where things stand with her and her sister Ashley? I've got that story coming up in your Nashville news next.

0: News from Nashville's Music Row. It's Ann Hudson.
1: So Winona Judd says that she and her sister Ashley aren't currently connected in each other's day-to-day lives, but she tells People Magazine it comes down to their busy careers, saying that Ashley travels a lot and is always gone. Winona believes that they'll reconnect, pointing to the bond that they built growing up together. Meanwhile, she's pouring those personal struggles into The Hard Truth, which is her first solo album in over a decade. She calls it her most honest and vulnerable work yet. Well, Dolly Parton's story has a new home in Nashville. Her Life in Many Colors Museum opened at her Songteller Hotel with a welcome video Dolly recorded before her passing. She described it as the largest museum devoted to her life and her career, filled with stories, songs, and memories that helped her childhood dreams come true. So if you're planning to head out to Nashville, you can reserve tickets at dollyslifeofmanycolors.com.
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Before you take off and get your day started, let me remind you, God is great and He is worthy of our praise. I'm Granger Smith, coming to y'all from the Yee Yee Farm in Central Texas. 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
5: One final hour of Thursday's After Midnight starts right now. Welcome, y'all. I'm Granger Smith, your host, getting this weekend kicked off early, kind of. It's a Thursday, and I've got some things that went down on this day in history I want to talk about, plus some Nashville news with Ann Hudson. She is keeping you in the know with all your favorite stars out there in Nashville.

0: 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It's time for This Day in History with Granger Smith.
1: On this day in history, in 1871, the Great Chicago Fire began. 1918, Alvin York performed the World War I battlefield actions that earned him the Medal of Honor. 1949, Alien and Ghostbusters actress Sigourney Weaver was born. In 1956, Southdale Center, America's first fully enclosed climate-controlled shopping mall, opened up in Minnesota. In 1956, Yankees pitcher Don Larson threw a perfect game in the World Series. In 1957, Jerry Lee Lewis recorded Great Balls of Fire. Those are some things that went down on this day in history.
0: Up all night, here on After Midnight with Granger Smith.
1: Hey, it's Granger Smith here. 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

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Thank you for being here on After Midnight, early Thursday.

0: Good morning, Granger. On my way to work, want to let you know I listen to you every morning. Enjoy your music. Enjoy your talks. Keep up the good work. Have a great day. This is Tim.
1: Well, good morning, Tim. I appreciate you, brother. Thanks for calling.
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0: Ann Hudson is coming up next with all the latest from Nashville. 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
1: Oh, Luke Combs made an exciting announcement, Granger, in case you missed it. It involves Las Vegas. I'll tell you coming up in your Nashville news next.

0: Here's what's new in Nashville. Here's Ann Hudson.
1: Well, Luke Combs made an exciting announcement that he has an opening date finally for Category 10 in Las Vegas. The new location at Flamingo will open on Thursday, October 15th at 11 a.m. It's 34,000 square feet with 7 indoor bars, 2 stages, and a rooftop overlooking the strip. There is also a hat wall featuring hats from Luke's personal collection and from fans around the world. So if Vegas is on your calendar, you got another stop to make. Well, Dolly Parton's story has a new home in Nashville. Her Life in Many Colors Museum opened at her Songteller Hotel with a welcome video Dolly recorded before her passing. She described it as the largest museum devoted to her life and her career, filled with stories, songs, and memories that helped her childhood dreams come true. So if you're planning to head out to Nashville, you can reserve tickets at dollysLifeOfManyColors.com.
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Good morning, it's Scott Hansen. How you doing? It's 40 degrees at 6:03 with Lauren Elena and Chase.

0: 99.9 Radio USA. After all the bars are closed, that's Thomas Rhett. Good morning, it's Scott Hansen. It's 40 degrees right now at 6:09. It's going to be another nice day today. About 60 or so for the high temp. And in fact, we're going to see sunny skies. In fact, sunny skies for the next couple of days. If you look ahead to the forecast on Saturday, now we're saying sunny and 78 degrees on Saturday. I mean, that sounds really good. Get out in the woods or get out and do something, especially on Saturday. The weather is going to be fantastic. Well, today is Thursday. It is the 8th of October of 2026. It is National Hero Day today, a day to honor the real-life heroes who inspire us to be the best we can be. That's all it says. Who might that be? Our heroes? Well, it might be our parents, or it might be local first responders, law enforcement, that kind of thing. We have a lot of heroes. Maybe a doctor or a nurse or a teacher. Lots of heroes in our world, and it's the day to honor them. National Hero Day today. It is also World Octopus Day. These amazing sea creatures have 8 arms and a big brain. Okay? And it's Touch Tag Day. Tag, you're it. Boy, I haven't played tag since, I don't know, grade school playground, probably.
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0: Yep, it's going to be pretty nice today. It's going to be mostly sunny with a high of 60. Partly cloudy tonight, low down to 36. Tomorrow, Friday, partly sunny with a high of 63. Saturday is going to be sunny and, yes, 78 degrees for the high Saturday. Sunday, we do have a slight chance of a shower after 1 p.m., otherwise sunny with a high of 70. On Sunday. Do you know Monday is Columbus Day? Yep, we do have a chance of a shower come Monday, but that's a ways away. Right now, 40 in Hibbing, 39 Virginia, 41 Grand Rapids, 45 in Duluth. 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

0: 99.9 Radio USA, something like that. And that's Tim McGraw. It's 40 degrees coming up on 6:23 at Scott Hansen in the morning. And we've got Russell Dickerson music on the way. Let's see. We also have a 99-second news update here for you. And we're about 15 minutes or so away from a McDonald's quick quiz question for that delicious Big Mac sandwich from McDonald's. And we have a look at sports coming up next.
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0: Good morning, I'm Scott Hansen with this look at sports. The Minnesota Vikings are signing wide receiver Odell Beckham Jr. to their practice squad. The team announced the move Wednesday, along with other roster moves. Beckham was most recently with the New York Giants and was released by the team after appearing in three games and receiving just one target. The move comes as Viking star wide receiver Justin Jefferson continues working through an ankle injury. Beckham Jr. last had significant production in the 2023 season with the Baltimore Ravens, catching 35 passes for 565 yards and 3 touchdowns. The NBA preseason continued with the Minnesota Timberwolves falling to the Indiana Pacers 123-112 from Iowa. Minnesota will visit the Miami Heat on Saturday. The Minnesota Wild are hoping to bounce back from their first loss of the season. Minnesota continues its three-game road trip tonight. The Wild are visiting the Tampa Bay Rays. The college football season has entered week 6. The Minnesota Gophers are 4-1. They will visit Purdue on Saturday. And Minnesota United FC returns to action this weekend. The Loons host Houston Dynamo FC on Saturday at Allianz Field. Minnesota is hoping to snap its 5-game losing streak. Now with more sports, here's Matt McCoy.
2: Week 5 of the NFL kicks off tonight as the Cowboys host the Buccaneers. Dallas 2-2, Tampa Bay one of 5 remaining winless teams. A trade yesterday, the Ravens acquired 2-time Pro Bowl center Cam Jurgens in a deal with the Eagles. Philly will get future 2nd and 5th round draft picks. Meanwhile, Ravens quarterback Lamar Jackson missed practice yesterday with his ankle sprain. He remains doubtful for Sunday's game with the Falcons. 3 of baseball's 4 division series are over. The Dodgers and Brewers will meet in the NLCS. LA eliminated the Braves, while the Brewers knocked out the Padres. In the American League, the Rays completed a 3-game sweep by edging the Yankees, sending the Yanks and manager Aaron Boone home for the winter.
3: It's a broken clubhouse. What you go through as a team, as a family, over the last 8-9 months getting ready for this, and, you know, there's just, it's the worst.
2: The only series still going, the Guardians-White Sox. The Guards smacked the Sox to stay alive. Chicago still leads 2-1 with Game 4 tonight. I'm Matt McCoy.
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0: It's 39 degrees at 6:27. Scott Hansen with this USA 99-second update brought to you by Ford of Hibbing Service Department. The family of a man who has been missing since 2023 is offering a $10,000 reward for information that could lead to his whereabouts. On August 20th of 2023, Jeremy Lawrence traveled to Duluth from his home in Mountain Iron on a yellow Can-Am ATV and planned to return home that evening, but never arrived. Since he disappeared, there have been no confirmed sightings of Jeremy or the ATV he was driving. The family and St. Louis County Sheriff's Office have been searching for answers and information ever since Jeremy's disappearance, and they're again asking for the public's help. Hunters or others traveling the woods and trails between Duluth and Mountain Iron are asked to keep an eye out, and anyone who may have seen Jeremy or the ATV is asked to contact the sheriff's office. The family has also created a Facebook page, Find Jeremy, dedicated to the continued search. On Wednesday morning, the St. Louis, the Lake Superior Violent Offender Task Force executed a search warrant on the residence and vehicle of a man who was on parole from a prior federal drug conviction. Investigators seized over 19 grams of fentanyl, 3.8 grams of methamphetamine, and additional evidence consistent with the sale and distribution of controlled substances. 42-year-old Raymond Bowser, who police say is a career criminal, was arrested and jailed on pending drug and other charges. Northland weather for today. It's going to be mostly sunny, and we're going to see a high of around 60. Partly cloudy tonight, low down to 36. Tomorrow, Friday, it's going to be partly sunny with a high of 63. Saturday, get this, sunny with a high of 78. Right now, 39 in Hibbing, 38 in Virginia, 41 in Grand Rapids, 45 in Duluth. 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

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And this is Bailey Zimmerman's Chevy Silverado.

0: 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The prize is the Big Mac sandwich from McDonald's. Our McDonald's quick quiz question is coming up next.
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1: Well, we've got a beautiful day ahead of us. Sunshine, look for a high around 60 degrees. For tonight, partly cloudy, low down to 36 degrees. And tomorrow, which is Friday, the best day of the week, partly sunny with a high of 63. Saturday is going to be sunny and 78. Right now, 39 in Hibbing, 38 in Virginia, 41 in Grand Rapids, 46 in Duluth. 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Alrighty then, time for our McDonald's quick quiz question. The prize this morning, the delicious Big Mac sandwich from McDonald's. It was announced that the Emmy Awards, the primetime Emmy Awards, are going to be moving to which streaming service? Not going to be able to watch them on regular TV. They're moving to a streaming service. The primetime Emmy Awards. What streaming service will the primetime Emmy Awards be seen on? 1-866-873-0965. 1-866-873-0965. Here's Ella Langley on 99.9 Radio USA.

0: Ella Langley's Love and Life again on 99.9 Radio USA, 646 and 39 degrees. We're in the middle of the McDonald's quick quiz question. The Big Mac is the prize. The question is about the Emmy Awards, the TV show, the Emmy Awards. They're going to be moving to a streaming service. They're not going to be on what we call regular TV. They're going to be on a streaming service. And what streaming service is that? That's our question. Let's go to the phone and get an answer. Hang on here. Let's try this again. Hello, good morning, Radio USA.
1: Yeah, is it Peacock?
0: It is not Peacock. Sorry. Bye. Hi, good morning, Radio USA.
2: Good morning. Is it Prime Video?
0: Yep, Amazon Prime is what we're looking for, and apparently it's going to be free. You don't have to have a subscription to watch those Emmy Awards on Amazon Prime. You're the winner. Who's this?
2: Shirley.
0: Shirley, congratulations. You are the winner. We've got the Big Mac from McDonald's coming your way. Shirley, where are you calling from?
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Let him in anyway. It's Blake Shelton. It's 39 degrees at 6:51. And we've got Riley Green music on the way. We also have a 99-second news update for you. But first...

0: News.
1: Well, we start out in Florida, or actually a Florida man. He had to go all the way to Wyoming to get tackled by cops for drunkenly trespassing on a stranger's property while looking for Buffalo Bills star Josh Allen, who he hoped to lure to the Dallas Cowboys. You got that straight? A 43-year-old guy who has not been publicly identified was cuffed and collared after a homeowner called 911 to report him for creeping around his house. Once in custody, the unnamed suspect says he was looking for Josh Allen, who had gone to the University of Wyoming before turning pro, and he wanted to convince him to switch teams. The Florida man reportedly hit all the indicators for impairment on the horizontal gaze, and he allegedly blew a 0.238 blood alcohol concentration. He said he would wire his own lawyer, and he was given $1,000 cash-only bond. So I guess he's still in jail till he gets a hold of his counsel.
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1: It's 39 degrees at 650, almost 656. It's Scott Hansen with this USA 99 second update brought to you by Mackey Body and Glass of Grand Rapids. A Minnesota man is facing a federal terrorism charge over an alleged Mall of America attack plot. Federal prosecutors say 18-year-old Sheikh Dune Abdallah Mohammed planned a mass shooting during an October 24th Hmong Arts celebration. The FBI agents arrested him on Tuesday after he bought a disabled rifle and ammunition from an undercover employee. He is charged with receiving a firearm and ammunition to commit a federal crime of terrorism. Prosecutors claim he pledged allegiance to ISIS and intended to kill 30 to 60 people. There's a call for a unified task force to deal with what law enforcement said is primarily Somali gang violence in the Twin Cities area. There have been recent incidents of gunfire in Bloomington, Eden Prairie, and Edina. Authorities have said the violent activity is among suburban youth who don't operate in typical gang fashion. They noted that rather than fighting over territory involving drugs or money, recent confrontations are sparked mostly by social media disputes. Northland weather for today. It's going to be nice, mostly sunny. High today, about 60. Partly cloudy tonight, low down to 36. Tomorrow, Friday, it'll be partly sunny with a high of 63. Saturday, get this, sunny with a high of 78. It's 39 in Hibbing, 38 in Virginia, 41 in Grand Rapids, and 45 in Duluth. 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And it's Riley Green. 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

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It's 7:05. It's 39 degrees. Go ahead and carry on. Here's Kenny Chesney.

0: 99.9 Radio USA. Dry spell there. That's Casey Musgraves. It's 40 degrees, 7-11, and we've got the Eli Young Band coming up. We have birthdays here in 10 or 12 minutes or so, and of course we're going to play birthday trivia, and we're going to give away that Northland meal deal from Papa Murphy's Pizza. 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
2: Matthew Page's mother was very strict. She got her son into the Cambridge Latin School outside of Boston and then on to Harvard. But he wanted to be an actor. He would cut some classes to attend auditions behind his mother's back. He got a bit part in the film Mystic Pizza, one line, and he didn't tell his mom about it until the movie was released. Then came the English class, where students had to work on an original writing project. Matthew decided to write a screenplay. The story he came up with was about a very smart teenager from a rough neighborhood who was being recruited by the FBI. Classmates thought it was good, but some said it would be better if it focused on the relationships between the smart kid and people who come to realize just how smart he is. The script became the Academy Award-winning Good Will Hunting. Writer and actor Matt Page Damon left Harvard four classes short of graduating. This day, October 8th, is Matt Damon's 56th birthday. On this day, what will you give up to pursue your dreams? I'm Chris Conley.
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0: It's going to be nice today, mostly sunny with a high near 60. It'll be partly cloudy tonight, low down to 36. Tomorrow, partly sunny with a high of 63. Saturday, this is crazy. Saturday is going to be sunny with a high of 78 degrees, man. You know somebody's probably going to hit 80. Right now, 40 in Hibbing, 39 Virginia, 41 Grand Rapids, 46 Duluth, and the forecast brought to you by Perpich TV and Appliance, Enterprise Drive, Virginia Mountain Iron.

0: 99.9 Radio USA, that's south of sanity. That's good stuff from Zach Top. It is 7:21, and we're at 40 degrees. It's me, Scott Hansen, in the morning, and we do have birthdays, and we do have birthday trivia. We've got the Northland Meal Deal from Papa Murphy's Pizza to give away here in just a minute or three. Local birthdays today. Let's see, what have we got? It's Thursday. It's October 8th. We have Riley Mackey, happy 9th birthday. Aaron Lodiger of Gilbert, happy 13th birthday. Carter Holland of Fail, happy 14th birthday. Ashley Beldo Fuller, happy 34th birthday. Phil Dropnick of Eveleth, happy 46th birthday. We have a happy 4th anniversary to Eric and Megan Sandstrom of Hibbing. Happy 10th anniversary to Tyler and Allison Larson of Fail. Happy 32nd anniversary to Mike and Teresa Kolb of Bowabic. Happy 38th anniversary to Scott and Laura Collins of Eveleth. Happy 55th anniversary to Louie and Margie Russo of Virginia. All right, celebrity birthdays today. Bella Thorne, do you know who she is? Well, she's a singer and an actress. She appeared in the TV series Shake It Up. Scream, Big Love, My Own Worst Enemy, and The Wizards of Waverly Place. And Bella Thorne is 29 years old today. Angus T. Jones, actor. He was on 2.5 Men, the young guy. Boy, I can't think of a character's name now. That's not our birthday trivia. But anyway, he left the show because of his devout and religious beliefs. He says you can't be true to God, be a true God-fearing person, and be on a television show like that. Anyway, Angus T. Jones is 33 years old today. We have Nick Cannon, actor and comedian and television host. He's 46 years old today. We have actor Matt Damon, the Good Will Hunting movie, and the other movies with Ben Affleck, like the Bourne movies, Bourne Identity, Bourne Supremacy, all those. The Ocean's 11 movies. Anyway, Matt Damon is 56 years old today. Actress Emily Proctor from CSI Miami and from The West Wing. Emily Proctor is 58 today. Stephanie Zimbalist, the actress from Remington Steele. The daughter of actor Ephraim Zimbalist Jr. You might remember him. Stephanie Zimbalist, 70 today. NASCAR driver, retired, I would assume, at 71. Bill Elliott is 71 today. We have Anthony Kenny. He was a member of the Kentucky Headhunters. No longer, but he's, 73 years old today. And we have Ricky Lee Phelps, also a former member of the Kentucky Headhunters. Ricky Lee Phelps is 73 today. We have actress Sigourney Weaver at 77 years old today. We have, well, let's go with Paul Hogan from Crocodile Dundee. Good day, mate. Paul Hogan of Crocodile Dundee fame is 87 years old today. And finally, his name, his real name is Cornelius Crane, but we know him better as Chevy Chase. Of course, we got to know him on Saturday Night Live, and he went on to have quite the career on both movies and television. And Chevy Chase is 83 years old today, and he is our birthday trivia topic. In what movie did Chevy Chase play a character named Ty Webb? 1-866-873-0965. In what movie did Chevy Chase play a character named Ty Webb? 1-866-873-0965. Hello, good morning, Radio USA.
1: Was it Caddyshack.
0: It was Caddyshack. You bet. You're the winner. Who's this?
1: Bill.
0: Bill, congratulations, Bill. You are the winner. We've got the Northland meal deal from Papa Murphy's coming your way. Bill, where are you calling from?
1: Saginaw.
0: All right. Hang on, Bill. 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
0: It's 40 degrees at 7:28, and it's Scott Hansen with this USA 99 second update brought to you by Grand Rapids Marine, a mile and a half west of Grand Rapids on Highway 2. On Wednesday morning, the Lake Superior Violent Offender Task Force executed a search warrant on a residence and a vehicle of a man who was on parole from a prior federal drug conviction. Investigators seized over 19 grams of fentanyl, 3.8 grams of methamphetamine, and additional evidence consistent with the sale and distribution of controlled substances. 42-year-old Raymond Bowers, who police say is a career criminal, was arrested and jailed on pending drug and other charges. The family of a man who's been missing since 2023 is offering a $10,000 reward for information that could lead to his whereabouts. On August 20th of 2023, Jeremy Lawrence traveled to Duluth from his home in Mount Nyern on a yellow Can-Am ATV, and he planned to return home that evening, but never arrived. Since he disappeared, there have been no confirmed sightings of Jeremy or the ATV he was driving. The family and St. Louis County Sheriff's Office have been searching for answers and information ever since Jeremy's disappearance, and they're again asking for the public's help. Hunters or others traveling the woods and trails between Duluth and Mount Nyern are asked to keep an eye out, and anyone who may have seen Jeremy or the ATV is asked to contact the sheriff's office. The family has also created a Facebook page, Find Jeremy, dedicated to the continuing search. Northland weather for today. It's going to be mostly sunny with a high of 60. It'll be partly cloudy tonight, low down to 36. Tomorrow, Friday, it'll be partly sunny with a high of 63. Right now, 39 in Hibbing and Virginia, 41 in Grand Rapids, 46 in Duluth. Your 99-second update brought to you by Grand Rapids Marine, a mile and a half west of Grand Rapids on Highway 2. And this is Morgan Wallen. been by now on 99.9 Radio US.

0: 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It's 39 degrees at 7:38. We're going to play Name That TV Show theme song. 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
0: It's looking good today. It's going to be mostly sunny with a high of 60. For tonight, we've got partly cloudy skies expected, low down to 36. Tomorrow, Friday, the best day of the week, going to be partly sunny with a high of 63. Saturday, sunny with a high of 78. It is 39 degrees in Hibbing and Virginia, 41 in Grand Rapids, 46 in Duluth, and the forecast brought to you by Riverwood Healthcare Center of Aiken. Alrighty then, here we go. Time to play Name That TV Show theme song. We have $10 in free play at the Fun Zone Arcade at the Pizza Ranch in the Gracier Shopping Center in Hibbing. Up for grabs. We're trying to figure out what TV show this theme song is from.

0: What do you think? 1-866-873-0965. That brings back memories. 1-866-873-0965. Call and tell me the name of the TV show that theme song is from. Dustin Lynch, Small Town Boy on 99.9 Radio USA.
1: I'm a dirt road in the headlights. I'm a mama's boy. I'm a fist fight.

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It's 39 degrees at 7:47, and we're in the middle of playing Name That TV Show theme song. We have $10 in free play at the Fun Zone Arcade at the Pizza Ranch and the Greshers Shopping Center in Hibbing, up for grabs. We're trying to figure out what TV show this theme song is from.

0: What TV show is that from? 1-866-873-0965. 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Can you tell me what TV show that's from?
1: I think that was The Waltons.
0: It was The Waltons. Yes. Good night, John Boy. Yep. You're the winner. Who's this?
1: It's Bill again.
0: Bill again. Congratulations. You are the winner. We've got $10 in free play at the Fun Zone Arcade at the Pizza Ranch in the Gracier Shopping Center in Hibbing. 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
2: He's a ranch hand in a pinch, man. 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
1: 99.9 Radio USA Horseback. Yeah, it's Cody Johnson, or Kojo, as I like to call him. It's 751 and 40 degrees. Something coming up this Saturday. St. Joseph's Church is having their Fall Bazaar. Again, it's this Saturday, October 10th, 11 a.m. to 1:30. This is at St. Joseph's Church in Chisholm. There will be something for everybody, including crafts and baked goods and raffles, a silent auction, and a kids' cakewalk. 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And it's going to be nice on Saturday. 78 for the high on Saturday. Yeah. Going to be great for the big Fall Bazaar. St. Joseph's Church is located at 113 4th Street Southwest in Chisholm. And this community message brought to you by Arrowhead Transit. For over 50 years, it's been your ride.
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1: It's 40 degrees at 7:54. 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In national news, the latest Trump rally in Texas was interrupted by protesters. President Trump held a campaign rally in San Antonio on Wednesday to promote Senate candidate Ken Paxton. During his remarks, Trump was repeatedly interrupted by protesters, including some who were led away by police. One protester appeared to approach the stage as Trump was talking, and another was reportedly assaulted by a Trump supporter on his way out. There's more civil unrest over Cornell University's handling of a 2024 alleged gang rape case. Yesterday, student groups such as the Cornell NAACP chapter and Students for a Democratic Cornell held a sit-in for 7 hours at the Toni Morrison Dining Hall on campus. The sit-in was held for the same amount of time the former student, known as Jane Doe, claims she was sexually assaulted by fraternity members. Northland weather for today. It's going to be mostly sunny, and we're going to see a high of 60. Partly cloudy tonight, low down to 36. Tomorrow, Friday, it'll be partly sunny with a high of 63. And Saturday, Saturday, mostly sunny with a high of 78. It's 40 in Hibbing, 39 in Virginia, 41 in Grand Rapids, 46 in Duluth. 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And this is Luke Combs. 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

0: 99.9 Radio USA. She's country, and she knows it. 40 degrees right now. By the way, that was Luke Bryan. 40 degrees at 8:09. It's me, Scott Hansen, in the morning. And we've got more great music on the way. As a matter of fact, we've got Blake Shelton, A Guy with a Girl, is coming up. We also have a good look at a pretty good-looking weather forecast. Yeah, it's going to be nice. And you know they're going to do a prescribed burn on Park Point. Yeah, this might be something that, I don't know, interesting. Duluth preparing for a prescribed burn on Minnesota Point today. That's what Park Point is really called, is Minnesota Point. A 17-acre burn is scheduled for about 2 o'clock this afternoon. It'll be beyond Sky Harbor Airport. You know, when you go out on Park Point here from the Duluth side, you end up at the end, and then there's Sky Harbor Airport out there. This is beyond that. The project restores a fire to forest shaped by Anishinaabe burning practices that promoted blueberry growth. Minnesota Point's hiking trail will be closed during the burn. A public viewing event will run from about 2 until 5 at the Lake Superior Asterium, which is on Barker's Island in Superior. You'll be able to see it from there. So, could be interesting. A prescribed burn on Minnesota Point starting at 2 o'clock this afternoon.
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0: It's going to be mostly sunny with a high today about 60. Partly cloudy tonight, low down to 36. Tomorrow, Friday, it'll be partly sunny with a high of 63. And Saturday is going to be mostly sunny with a high of 78. Right now, 41 in Hibbing, 40 Virginia, 41 Grand Rapids, 47 in Duluth. 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Service is their nature.

0: 99.9 Radio USA. His name is, and I'm not sure, I have to look it up, really, the pronunciation. Is it Blake Whiten or Witten? I don't know. It's spelled W-H-I-T-E-N. Blake Whiten or Whiten. Anyway, the song is called Bet on That. It sounds good. We've got more great music on the way. Zach John King is coming up. And you want to talk about snowmobiling? Well, get ready. Yes, the Path Blazer Snowmobile Club of Chisholm, Hibbing, and Side Lake having their monthly meeting. 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
0: It's 42 degrees at 8:29. 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
7: From Northern News Now, I'm Anna Eckberg. A 42-year-old federal convict is back in jail after Duluth Police and the Lake Superior Violent Offender Task Force raided his home and vehicle. Investigators say they seized fentanyl, meth, cash, and distribution evidence. The suspect, whose name they did not release, was already on federal parole and now faces new drug charges. Plus, an Iron Range man is heading to state prison for more than 12 years. Prosecutors say 29-year-old Luis Villafana abused a girl under 14 shortly after moving to Minnesota from Texas, while also creating and sharing illicit material online. He pleaded guilty to four charges following an investigation by Chisholm police. And Cloquet police made 36 DWI arrests over 100 days this summer, ranking in Minnesota's top five statewide. Supported by grant funding, Chief Derek Randall says his 22-officer department pulled off the feat, despite most other top-ranking departments being in the Twin Cities area. For more news, you can head to our website, northernnewsnow.com. I'm Anna Ekberg.

0: We're expecting a dry day across the Northland with temperatures rising into the 60s for today. We'll just see a mixture of some sun and clouds during the afternoon hours, and winds will continue to be out of the north and west at about 10 to 15 miles per hour. Tonight we will continue to be dry, and tomorrow we will stay in the 60s with increasing cloud cover heading into the afternoon hours. With NORA News Now, I'm meteorologist Brendan Pham.
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0: 99.9 Radio USA Water at a Wedding. It's Graylin James. It's 840. It's 42 degrees. And Rusty Eichhorn's at Glenn's Army Navy, your outdoor store on Highway 2 West in Grand Rapids. And the big 40% off continues at Glenn's Army Navy.
1: Yeah. That mean everything is 40% off? Everything is 40% off at Glenn's Army Navy, except what little bit of ammo we have left, which is 30% off, but the firearms, Scott, unfortunately, are gone. So everything except just a few boxes of ammo, everything is 40% off from wall to wall. Scott, we've got a dry shod Nasho Ultra Hunt winter boot for ladies. Camouflage, six-layer protection, good for 50 below to 65 above. At 50 below, I would be out. I wouldn't be anywhere, including them in a pair of boots outside. But anyway, Scott, they're six-layer protection. They're gorgeous. They retail for $209.95. We were selling them for $169, but after 40% off, they're just $101. That is a crazy deal on probably the warmest winter boot you will ever find. Scott, we got a new shipment of flannel shirts in on Monday. These are gorgeous, size medium through double XL. There's over 50 different colors and patterns, huge display. They retail for $14.99, but with 40% off, they get down to just $8.99. 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They're $12.99 everywhere, but with 40% off, it gets you down to just $7.79 a pair for those. We've got snowshoes, Scott. 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They retail for $130 with 40% off. It gets you down to just $77.99. Still got a big selection of knives, Scott. We still got a big selection of winter boots, winter clothing. We got Striker Ice, Vexilar, all ice fishing gear, Eskimo, winter boots for men's, ladies, and kids. We're talking dry shod muck, lacrosse, Kamek, Baffin, and more. We still have fishing rods, and if you didn't think you could afford an expensive G. Loomis or St. Croix rod because it was too much money, they are all 40% off. And Scott, our favorite item for me personally is the Glenn's 80th anniversary t-shirts and hoodies and crew necks and long sleeve tees. They are bound to be, in fact, they probably already are a true collector's items because you're never going to get one after October 31st. We've got them all the way from toddlers to 3XL. Beautiful hoodies, beautiful sweatshirts, beautiful t-shirts. And Scott, it's just it's been a pleasure to be a part of this for the last 46 years for me and 52 years for the Eichhorn family and 80 years for Glenn's as a whole. It's been a really fun run. Clayton's Corn is in the parking lot starting at 9:30. There's a fruit truck out here too if I had more intel, but I know he's got apples and I think he's got oranges or tangerines, but there's already people lined up, so they must know what's going on. But check them out. And let's see. In the food truck division, we got Bobcat's going to be in the house today for his last gig of the summer. So check him out. He'll be set up by 10:30 or so. Scott, enjoy the rest of your day, and I'll talk to you again tomorrow.
0: All right, Rusty. Talk to you soon, and get some fruit on the fruit truck.
1: I'll let you know what it was.
0: Yes.
1: Okay.
0: Talk to you tomorrow. Scotty. Bye-bye. Yeah. Rusty Eichhorn, Glenn's Army Navy, your outdoor store on Highway 2 West in Grand Rapids.
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0: Well, it's going to be nice today. Mostly sunny, a high of 60. Partly cloudy tonight, low down to 36. More sunshine tomorrow with a high of 63. And then Saturday looking great. Unseasonably warm. It'll be sunny and 78 on Saturday. 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

0: 99.9 Radio USA. It's more than my hometown. It's Morgan Wallen. 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

0: 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It's Parker McCollum. We've got more great music from Tyler Hubbard coming up. 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

0: 99.9 Radio USA. Don't tell on me. That's Jason Aldean. It's time for the scoop. It's time for me to let you know what's going on. 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
5: 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How is your roof held up? 90% of storm damage cannot be seen from the ground. With the recent high winds and last year's hailstorms, your roof may have been damaged. Fall is in the air, and there's still time to get your roof inspected before the snow flies. 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
7: We're expecting a dry day across the Northland with temperatures rising into the 60s for today. We'll just see a mixture of some sun and clouds during the afternoon hours, and winds will continue to be out of the north and west at about 10 to 15 miles per hour. Tonight we will continue to be dry, and tomorrow we will stay in the 60s with increasing cloud cover heading into the afternoon hours. With NORA News Now, I'm meteorologist Brendan Pham.
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99.9 Radio USA, Co Wetzel and Ella Langley. That about does it for me, Scott Hansen. Charlie McKenzie is in next after 10. Keep smiling. That sunshine's good for your teeth. Keep our servicemen and women and their families in your prayers. 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

0: Chase Matthews holding it down, 99.9 Radio USA, and all I want to read is Michael Douglas's new memoir, One Hell of a Ride. Yep, it came out on Wednesday. This guy's on the cover of People magazine, and he revealed some of the most personal episodes of his life, and I need to read all of it. He's 82 years old. He writes about affairs, drug use, struggles, his decades-long Hollywood career. I need to read this book. I see among some of the revelations, Michael Douglas confirms he had a secret relationship with Kathleen Turner while he was separated but still married to Deandra Douglas. He also says he became romantically involved with Jeannie Triplehorn while filming Basic Instinct. He says there was a lot of extensive drug use. He took LSD more than 100 times. Yeah, and he drank too much. Again, the memoir is called One Hell of a Ride, available everywhere. We are 99.9 Radio USA.
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So the Emmy Awards are now going to start being aired on Amazon Prime. 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

Tucker Wetmore, and who told you that? 99.9 Radio USA. Did you ever see his arms? Oh, they're huge. Speaking of huge arms, Kenny, he lifts a lot of weight. 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

0: Dan and Shay with Bigger Houses, 99.9 Radio USA. So how do you turn a bad day around? You know when a bad day starts getting worse? Well, you make it worse if you start doom thinking. It causes self-fulfilling prophecy domino effect. It's a thing. So there are ways to turn your bad day around. Biggest thing is sleep. It's nature's reset. Maybe go take a nap. And the second thing is laugh. Humor is known remedied for negativity. Try mindfulness practices like maybe journaling or meditation. They say get into nature, reset your breathing. And you know what? Just reframe from thoughts like, today is awful. Maybe have it be, well, those last 20 minutes were awful. But the day's not done. We're 99.9 Radio USA.
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12: We're expecting a dry day across the Northland with temperatures rising into the 60s for today. We'll just see a mixture of some sun and clouds during the afternoon hours, and winds will continue to be out of the north and west at about 10 to 15 miles per hour. Tonight we will continue to be dry, and tomorrow we will stay in the 60s with increasing cloud cover heading into the afternoon hours. With NORA News Now, I'm meteorologist Brendan Pham.

Riley Green, Think Is You Drunk on America's Best Country. He, of course, is on The Voice on NBC, and his mentor for the season will be his good buddy, Carly Pierce. Here is Corey Kent. I'm obsessed with this song. It's called Empty Words, 99.9.

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This is 99.9. Good morning. A little past 11 a.m. We got sun today. Afternoon highs will be 60 degrees. Dipping to 38 tonight and then sun tomorrow with a high 64. It's Megan Maroney and Beautiful Things, Radio USA.

Ben by now. Morgan Wallen on America's Best Country. This is Radio USA, and I got some talk coming up this hour still. Randy Houser, Jason Aldean's new one, Luke Bryan, Kane Brown, and this is Rodney Atkins, if you're going through hell, on America's Best Country.

0: Let him in anyway. Blake Shelton on Radio USA. Now, Grandma may have actually been onto something when she insisted dinner would taste even better tomorrow. There's an Australian researcher that recently put the leftover theory to a blind taste test. Served 65 adults fresh and day-old versions of lasagna, butter chicken, apple crumble. So which dishes actually got better after a night in the fridge? The chicken was a clear leftover winner, with tasters choosing the day-old version 64% over the fresh version. Lasagna was basically a tie between fresh and reheated, didn't matter. Sauces may also help disguise the staler, warmed-over flavor that reheated meat can sometimes develop. Starches in foods like pasta and rice, they change as they cool, which can alter their texture the next day. There may even be a psychological factor. Now, after spending hours cooking and tasting something, your palate can get tired of it. So coming back fresh the next day may make it seem better. Now, not every dish got better overnight. The study only tested a handful of foods. At least one old kitchen belief held up pretty well. Some meals really can taste better the next day. When I think of leftovers, I just think of Thanksgiving. We're 99.9 Radio USA.
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3: 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How is your roof held up? 90% of storm damage cannot be seen from the ground. With the recent high winds and last year's hailstorms, your roof may have been damaged. Fall is in the air, and there's still time to get your roof inspected before the snow flies. 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

0: Jason Aldean on Radio USA and anytime soon. Well, Kane Brown says his friendship with Jelly Roll has helped him deal with his own mental health struggles. Kane opened up about his struggles with depression, and he says Jelly influenced him simply by being himself and openly talking about the difficult thing he's been through. That's pretty cool. Here is Kane Brown in Heaven, Radio USA.
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0: Jansen, Mina Beer, 99.9 Radio USA in America is having a cat moment. A brand new study found out that for the first time in years, more U.S. households are bringing home kittens than puppies. Now, they say it's not that cat ownership is exploding, it's that the dog ownership is slipping. Since 2019, the number of households with dogs has dropped about 5%, while cat ownership has stayed fairly steady. The biggest reason? Because of cost. The average dog owner spends around $1,300 a year on their puppy, compared to about $750 for a cat. Experts also point to today's realities. High home prices, more apartment living, increased travel, tighter budgets. Now, dogs still rule overall, but it looks like more Americans are deciding that when it comes to a pet, cats are the perfect fit. Like what I did there? Perfect. I purred like a kitten. I love them all, dogs and cats. We're Radio USA.
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10: We're expecting a dry day across the Northland with temperatures rising into the 60s for today. We'll just see a mixture of some sun and clouds during the afternoon hours, and winds will continue to be out of the north and west at about 10 to 15 miles per hour. Tonight we will continue to be dry, and tomorrow we will stay in the 60s with increasing cloud cover heading into the afternoon hours. With NORA News Now, I'm meteorologist Brendan Pham.
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0: rethink some things. It's Luke Combs on America's Best Country. Thanks for hanging out on Radio USA with Cody Johnson and his latest on Horseback.
1: He's a ranch hand in a pinch, man. Hotter than the red on a cattle brand. Cause she's a gold digger with a quick trigger. A cast iron skillet swinging lid flipper. Now

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Now he's a buckskin, 15 hands, five-time team road champion.

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Zach John King on 99.9. We're going to drop down to about 38 degrees for your overnight low tonight. More sun tomorrow with a high 63. It's Low Cash, and I love this live on America's Best Country.

0: 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Now, there are two kinds of people in this world. Those who show up on time and those who are always running late. It happens to everyone at some point. The late people tend to be tardy to just about everything, leaving people waiting a little frustrated. While most of us can accept a friend arriving 10 to 50 minutes late, new research reveals the very specific line when being late crosses over into being rude. So what is it? The exact cutoff time is 27 minutes. If you're 27 minutes late, you're beyond fashionably late, and those waiting for you are probably pretty annoyed. If you're not early, you're late. That's what my dad used to say. We're 99.9 Radio USA.
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painted you pretty. His name is Hudson Westbrook on America's Best Country. You're home to Mike Dubord. Afternoons, 3 to 7. The guy's nuts. That's why he fits in. It's a great way to wrap up your workday. 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

Jason Aldean on Radio USA, and there's a brand new movie coming out called Playmates, all about Hugh Hefner and the whole Playboy empire. I guess Jessica Biel, Justin Timberlake's wife, just signed on to play Kimberly Conrad, who was Hugh Hefner's first wife. It'll be out sometime early 2028. Here's Dan and Shane Say So on Radio USA.

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1: Chase Matthew and Darlin on America's Best Country. This is Radio USA. And we got a little note that we're all invited to National Faith and Blue Evening coming up this Friday from 5 to 8 at the Mount Iron Community Center. 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

Ella Langley, Love and Laugh Again on America's Best Country. And Ella, along with a bunch of other superstars, including Zach Brown Band, going to be saluting Dolly October 21st on ABC. Here is Zach in Same Boat, Radio USA.

0: His name is Jacob Hackworth. The song is called What Took You So Long? Welcome to 99.9 Radio USA. Today is October 8th. It's National Hero Day. Now, today honors the real-life heroes who inspire us to be the best person we possibly can be. Today, we should spend a little extra time thanking those who go above and beyond to care for those who need the help. If asked to define the word hero, a lot of us will name the qualities that demand a person rise above. The qualities that genuinely drive a person to be stronger, smarter, kinder, more than the average human being. They are the people who give when they have nothing to give. Heroes act before anyone else realizes there's a problem. They volunteer to put someone else before them. We salute all heroes. We're Radio USA.
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2: 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How is your roof held up? 90% of storm damage cannot be seen from the ground. With the recent high winds and last year's hailstorms, your roof may have been damaged. Fall is in the air, and there's still time to get your roof inspected before the snow flies. 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

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It's called Crisco. 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

Good damn, it's Brantley Gilbert, 99.9 Radio USA, where you can wake up every weekday morning to the one and only Scott Hansen. 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

That is sexy. Think I'm in love with you. It's Chris Stapleton on America's Best Country, bringing you Lauren Elena, Chase Matthew, and all my exes. 99.9.

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1: Josh Ross and Hate How You Look. We are Radio USA in the country of Norway. Wants to temporarily ban smart glasses. They want to ban them in public places like the parks, beaches, schools, gyms, malls, because leaders worry about people being filmed without knowing it. The government over in Norway is drafting a bill to stop people from wearing camera glasses in everyday spots, so people can hang out without a fear of being secretly recorded. Now, the move comes as European officials see more complaints about smart glasses, especially Meta's Ray-Ban and Oakley models, which are used to film people without their permission and post the clips online. It's getting out of control. Norway's trying to stop it. 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
16: We're expecting a dry day across the Northland with temperatures rising into the 60s for today. We'll just see a mixture of some sun clouds during the afternoon hours, and winds will continue to be out of the north and west at about 10 to 15 miles per hour. Tonight we will continue to be dry, and tomorrow we will stay in the 60s with increasing cloud cover heading into the afternoon hours. With NOR News Now, I'm meteorologist Brendan Pham.

Jaded. That's Ko Wetzel and Miss Ella Langley on Radio USA. And Ko Wetzel and Parker McCollum are pretty good buddies. They're getting together to do a little Christmas tour. Only going to be dates in the state of Texas. Here's Parker McCollum, Feeling Me on Radio USA.

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Jason Aldean and You Make It Easy on America's Best Country. That song was co-written by Brian Kelly, Tyler Hubbard, and Morgan Wallen. Can you hear it now? This is Taylor Swift, I Knew It, I Knew You, Radio USA.

Kid myself on America's Best Country. This is Radio USA saying good afternoon. Hope your Thursday is perfect. It's Eric Church. Give me back my hometown on America's Best Country. We're Radio USA.

0: Kevin Powers, along with Shaboozy. It's called Move On with Radio USA. We are 99.9. And are you loyal to certain brands? Well, I thought I was till I realized how much extra that brand is costing me. Store brand. Generic products are often significantly cheaper than the name brand counterparts. A lot of times, I know, I stick with the name brand. Like, I know I'm weird, but ketchup, I always like Heinz. Weirdest thing ever, but I have to have Heinz. It's just me. So there are a few places I found out that it's not worth paying for the famous names. You should go generic on aluminum foil, body wash, they say butter, milk, some multi-purpose cleaners, pasta, and toilet paper. Yeah, even your bathroom routine can become a money-saving opportunity. I gotta tell you, I get all my toilet paper at Costco. Kirkland brand, my favorite. 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

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Happy Thursday. Is it a thirsty Thursday? Have a drink. It's Jake Owen, homemade on America's Best Country, 99.9.

0: song still just gut punches me. I love it. It's called Dirt Cheap on Radio USA, where I have got the scoop for you. 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
1: 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Mike Dubord and you rolling through a Thursday afternoon. Happy almost Friday. We get the party started with Dustin Lynch on America's Country.
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0: South of Sanity. That's Zach Top, 99.9 Radio USA. I got the new one from Corey Kent, Empty Words, coming up in just a few. And that's Joe Nichols. Here's Give Me That Girl, America's Country, Radio USA.
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Empty Words. That's the latest from Corey Kent, 99.9 Radio USA. We're Zach John King, about to get you drinking here in just a few. We're going to check in with Alan Jackson and Ella Langley's Choosing Texas coming up as well. Right now, Chase Beckham, 23 on America's Country.

Chase Beckham and 23. 99.9 Radio USA, another gorgeous day here in the Northwoods. A whole lot of sunshine, and we got nice weather for the next couple of days. Here's Zach John K.

0: Lee and her huge hit called Choosing Texas. 99.9 Radio USA, where you know Fitz plays the hits. We're talking about Country Top 40 every Sunday morning from 8 a.m. until noon, where Fitz will count down the top 40 songs in country music right here. 99.9 Radio USA.
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6: We're expecting a dry day across the Northland with temperatures rising into the 60s for today. We'll just see a mixture of some sun and clouds during the afternoon hours, and winds will continue to be out of the north and west at about 10 to 15 miles per hour. Tonight we will continue to be dry, and tomorrow we will stay in the 60s with increasing cloud cover heading into the afternoon hours. With NORA News Now, I'm meteorologist Brendan Pham. On the air.

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That's Luke Combs, 99.9 Radio USA. Randy Houser right around the corner. Right now, Blake Shelton. Here's Let Him Anyway.

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That's Morgan Wallen, 99.9 Radio USA. Mike Dubord and you rolled into a Thursday afternoon, another weekend almost upon us. Dan and Shay on the way, but first Megan Maroney. Here 6 months later, this is America's country.

That's Dan and Shay with Say So, 99.9 Radio USA. Jason Aldean, anytime soon on the way. But first, Luke Bryan, hunting, fishing, loving every day. This is America's Country, Radio USA.

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1: He's a ranch hand in a pinch, man. 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
1: That's the latest from Cody Johnson called Horseback, 99.9 Radio USA. Lauren, Elena, Chase, Matthew, right around the corner. Going to check in with David, Lee, Murphy, and a little dust on the bottle for you. Right now, Russell Dickerson, God Gave Me a Girl on America's Country.

Russell Dickerson, 99.9 Radio USA. We're Lauren Elena, currently on her headlining the Stages Tour and promoting her latest album, Stages, which was released on August 28th. Here she is with Chase Matthew, All My Exes on America's Country. Another

0: That's Morgan Wallen, 99.9 Radio USA, with your scoop of the day. Here's what's going on around the neighborhood. BG's Bar and Grill in Mountain Iron, they, of course, open daily at 11 a.m. Today's special, how about rigatoni and meat sauce with garlic bread, just $13.95. 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
5: We're expecting a dry day across the Northland with temperatures rising into the 60s for today. We'll just see a mixture of some sun and clouds during the afternoon hours, and winds will continue to be out of the north and west at about 10 to 15 miles per hour. Tonight we will continue to be dry, and tomorrow we will stay in the 60s with increasing cloud cover heading into the afternoon hours. With NORA News Now, I'm meteorologist Brennan Pham.
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That's Lainey Wilson, John Mayer with Phone, Keys, Wallet. 99.9 Radio USA. Chris Jansen about to share his good vibes. But first, Shaboozy, Cowgirl. This is America's Country. Girl,

One number away. That's Luke Combs, 99.9 Radio USA. Mike Dubord and you rolling through a Thursday afternoon with Kane Brown. Here's Woman on America's Country.

That's Ella Langley, 99.9 Radio USA. We're Luke Bryan, currently on the road with upcoming rescheduled dates in Auburn, Washington, plus a Grand Ole Opry appearance on the 13th. There he is with someone else calling you babe.

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That's John Party, 99.9 Radio USA. Got the young Graylin James, Water at a Wedding, coming up in just a few. Right now it's Blake Shelton. Mine Would Be You. This is America's Country.

Cody Johnson and the Painter, 99.9 Radio USA, where John Morgan has been announced as part of the massive 2027 festival lineup for Boots in the Park in New Mexico. Alongside Jason Aldean, John Party, and others, here he is with Kid Mike.

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9: We're expecting a dry day across the Northland with temperatures rising into the 60s for today. We'll just see a mixture of some sun clouds during the afternoon hours, and winds will continue to be out of the north and west at about 10 to 15 miles per hour. Tonight we will continue to be dry, and tomorrow we will stay in the 60s with increasing cloud cover heading into the afternoon hours. With NORA News Now, I'm meteorologist Brennan Pham.
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Cole Wetzel featuring Ella Langley. It's called Jaded. 99.9 Radio USA, Old Dominion, coming up in just a few. But first, here's Jacob Hackworth with What Took You So Long on America's Country. You told me.

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in by now. That's Morgan Wallen, 99.9 Radio USA. Mike Dubord and you rolled it through a Thursday afternoon with Midland, who apparently has a drinking problem.

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Worth Your While. That's Russell Dickerson, 99.9 Radio USA. Got the latest from Parker McCollum on the way, but first, Kid Rock. Here's All Summer Long on America's Country.

That's Parker McCollum, 99.9 Radio USA, Luke Bryan's Country, and She Knows It. Right around the corner, we're going to check in with Mark Chestnut. But first, Cole Swindell, this is America's Country.

0: 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My last single Saturday night.
1: 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Got an oldie but a goodie coming up from Mark Chestnut with Bubba Shot the Jukebox. Bailey Zimmerman right around the corner as well. But first, Luke Bryan, America's Country Radio USA.

0: Chevy Silverado, 99.9 Radio USA. 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

Think As You Drunk. 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Mike Duborn saying catch you later. Thanks for hanging with me today. Let's do it together tomorrow and get our weekend started just right. I leave you with Kevin Powers and Shaboozy. 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